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See, it's not about races, just places, faces. Where your blood comes from is where your space is. I've seen the bright get duller. I'm not gonna spend my life being a color.

0: back on 6th Street, hearing you whisper through the phone, wait for me to come home.
1: Antenne Brandenburg, 70er für die

might you made. Other things just make you swear and curse. When you're chewing on life's gristle, don't grumble, give a whistle.

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